Around the world and across the Caribbean, this is The Vibes, Caribbean Vibes. My name is Randolph Coleman, and this is WHBK 88.5 FM on your radio dial, and we're streaming live at whbk.org. Number to the station is 773-702-8424. You just heard the late Lord Kitchener and Bee's Melody. And then I started off the show with Black Stallion doing The All Season Man. All right? Once again, it's Caribbean Vibes with Randolph Coleman. Coming up next, Brother Mudada. And this is Trinidad, 88.5 FM, WHBK.

0: That's Kenny Gladden, backed by the Santino's Messengers Band, and singing that title track, Liard Man. 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Got some great music coming up for you by Harrison King, Lenny Bailey, Freddie McGregor, and more, all right? Take a break. Back in a minute. This is HBK.
1: Hi there. I'm here for my flu shot, and I heard there's an option for people 65 and older.
2: There is, but you actually have to be 65.
1: Very flattering. Thanks. I'm Judith Light. You know who I am, right? I just turned 65, and I know your immune system gets weaker with age, and I don't want to miss a day of work or risk spreading the flu to other people.
2: Well, I don't think we've met before, but what I do know is you can't be 65.
1: Okay. What if I said I only have one life to live and I need protection against the flu?
2: Nope.
1: Nope. How about who's the boss of my health? 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
2: I'm so sorry about that. I thought you were like 35.
1: Don't apologize. 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

That's Lenny Bailey and Dancing Merengue, 88.5 FM, WHBK. All right, let's check out Freddie Everetti McGregor. We're going to play some Lovers Rock, reggae music, 88.5 WHBK.

Before that, Freddie Everett McGregor and Stop Loving Me, Can't Stop Loving You, rather. Coming up next, Coco T and Tune In. All right, don't forget, the station number is 773-702-8424. All right, get your request in, okay? Let's go.

0: They call him Mice, White Mice. True love, White Mice. This is Caribbean Vibes with Randolph Coleman, all right? Closing out this hour and just ahead of another hour of good music. And hope you're enjoying the Caribbean Vibes. Keep it locked as we continue with more.
1: So, I seen them lying there wait, standing at the gate. But yeah, I want my own and I sing. You sing them. Lying.

It's Caribbean Vibes with Randolph Coleman. That was Shabba Ranks and Reality. Before that, Capleton and Cold Blooded Murderer. And before that, Buju Banton and Murderer. All right, let's continue changing the pace a little bit. Here's from Jamaica to Belize, 88.5 HBK.

That was the Youth Connection Band, all right? La Negra Linda. All right, let's get into some soca music. Here's Jaiga TC and On the Inside, 88.5 FM.

0: 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All right? Pause for this public service announcement. Back in a minute.
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0: down the music, low down the music, the police is coming. I ain't taking no luck of falling. You know they go call for my name.
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0: Hey officer, what's up?
1: Coming. The police coming, I ain't taking no luck up for them. That's Farming Knocker and Backyard Jam, alright? Yeah, let's continue with more. It's Caribbean Vibes at Randolph Coleman. Here's the one and only Donkey Man and Patty.

That's Leroy Hyde and Bling Bling. Before that, Pharaoh King and MYOB, Mind Your Own Business. And I started off that set with the one and only Donkey Man and Patty Not Dead. Keep it locked as we continue more. Here is Lenny Bailey and Jam U 88.5 FM, WHBK.

0: 88.5 FM, WHPK, one and only Beanie Man, and Roll Like a Boat. Let's keep it going, 88.5 HPK, proud of the South Side, as we continue with some more tracks here. All right? Yeah. Check it again. Oh, that was a request. Just do it again.
1: Take it off that intro. Yeah.
2: Mm-hmm.
1: Black Rose this time.

0: and show what them said. I make tune and show what them said.
1: Yo, Jano, watching two knife Japanese. Hold on. Hi, ladies.
2: Hi, Elephant Man.
1: Where you from?
2: We come
0: I make tune
2: to
0: and show what them said.
1: What you doing in Jamaica, ladies?
2: We come to Jamaica, but we don't want no itchy bitchy man.
1: Yeah.
2: We are Jamaican man, cause black and strong, and the anaconda we're on.
1: So you are anaconda we're long, huh?
2: Yeah.
1: This is Jamaica.

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1: Music is a bridge between the material and the spiritual. 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

It's Caribbean Vibes with Randolph Coleman. That was Ifani Elswit and Note to Self. Coming up next, Dionne Warwick and Don't Make Me Over. 88.5 WHBK.

Caribbean vibes at Randolph Coleman. You can hear nice clips of music like this and even more with my brethren Ocho, Renatius Ocho, each and every Saturday evening on Facebook. Just log on to Ocho and check him out. Play some great, great calypso music. All right? Let's keep it going. 88.5 HBK. Here is the Mighty Sparrow, Lion Donkey on HBK.

star. 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

Once again, that's Lord Kitchener and Love in the Cemetery. Played something from him before, Neighbor, Neighbor. All right, around the world and across the Caribbean, this is Caribbean Vibes. My name is Randolph Coleman, and this is WHPK, 88.5 FM on your radio dial, and we're streaming at whpk.org. Tune in to Martha Nicholas every Thursday, I think during the summer. She starts a little earlier, I think maybe 3 p.m. to 5, you know, with a variety of music, variety of cultural music, all right, each and every Thursday during the summer. In the wintertime, it's 5 to 7, but summertime, she does it a little earlier. So check her out, all right? 88.5 HBK. Here is Harrison King.

Yeah, he says sweetie potush. That's what he says. Don't knock your woman. Number one for international music. You just don't get it nowhere else, okay? The best in the Midwest for international music, 88.5 FM, WHBK, and we're streaming at WHBK.org. Check it, check it. All right? Let's continue.

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Caribbean Vibes with Randall Coleman. All right. That was Taurus Riley and Queen Africa with Stay With You. You can hear nice music like this each and every Tuesday with the Empress, Miss Irie. I think during the summertime, she probably come in a little earlier because the building usually closed around 5 o'clock during the summer, the building that housed the studio. So check her out a little earlier, maybe at 2, you know, 2 to 5. And microphone Bill probably pop up in there from time to time, you know, during the summertime. So check him out. Nice, Cool Runnings music and relentless reggae. Yeah. All right, let's continue with the Three Blind Mice. Leo Graham on HBK, Pride of the South Side.

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Rumors spreading around. United takes his time. About to check outside the game. You know what I'm talking about. 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They got a lot of nice girls. I'm racing.

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And we just heard a number from guitarist Bill Connors. This is from an album released in 2005 on the ESC label. And joining him were pianist Bill O'Connell, along with bassist Lincoln Goines, drummer Kim Plainfield, and percussionist Myrica Salz. The name of the song was On the Edge from Bill Connors. And I want to welcome you back to the program. This is the Jazz Idiom here on WHPK. I'm your host, Rick Lopez. Happy that you could stop by, and for these next 2 hours, I will be bringing you music from the likes of trombonist Steve Davis, along with pianist Mary Lou Williams. Later on in the program, saxophonist Ray Blue stops by, and then much later, the group known as Blue Lab Beats. Reminding you, we're always streaming, that's to each of your devices at whpk.org. Up next here is trumpeter Donald Byrd. He's calling this Kofi, and this is the Jazz Idiom.

WHPK Hyde Park, Chicago, and in case you're just joining us, this is the Jazz Idiom. Once again, I'm your host, Rick Lopez, and I just ended that set with a number from a Swedish bassist by the name of John Henriksson. And this is from his album released earlier this year in April entitled Harmonia. The name of that song was Simply. And joining him up front on the alto saxophone, we heard from Håkan Boström along with trumpeter Erik Tingholm, trombonist Hampus Adami, and on the rhythm section we heard from Rasmus Sorensen on the piano and Jonas Backman on the drums. John Henriksson with Simply. And then right before that we heard from trombonist Steve Davis. This is from his album released back in 1995 out on the Crisscross Jazz label entitled Update. The name of that song was Grove's Groove, and joining Steve Davis were trumpeter Roy Hargrove along with Peter Bernstein on guitar. That was bassist Nat Reeves and Joe Farnsworth heard on the drums. And then starting off that last set was a number from the Blue Note release back in 1995 and the title track from Donald Byrd's release. This is Kofi. And joining him, we had two saxophonists. That was Luther Backen, who also played the flute, along with Frank Foster. And then that was William Campbell on the trombone. Ron Carter on bass, who also played the piano on this. And then lastly, Ayrton Moreira, Donald Byrd, and Kofi. More than 5 million Americans live with Alzheimer's, but less than half are ever diagnosed. Close family members who know their loved ones best are typically the first to notice memory issues or cognitive problems, but they are often hesitant to say something even when they know something is wrong. And while acknowledging why your loved one may be acting differently is hard, it can be critical, as early detection of Alzheimer's can make a difference in managing the disease. Most people are unaware of the substantial benefits of early diagnoses and avoid taking the first step to getting help, having the tough conversation with their loved one when they notice changes in their attitude or behavior. It's time to talk about Alzheimer's. 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And this message is brought to you by the Ad Council. I'm reminding you that scammers are pretending to be government employees. 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If you receive a suspicious call, just hang up. Do not give them money or personal information. You can report the scam at the Office of the Inspector General, and that is oig.ssa.gov.

WHPK Hyde Park, Chicago. You're listening to The Jazz Idiom. I'm your host, Rick Lopez, and I just ended that last set with a number from pianist Mary Lou Williams. This is from her album released in 1963 on the Saba Records label entitled Black Christ of the Andes, and she performed for us the George and Ira Gershwin composition from Porgy and Bess entitled It Ain't Necessarily So. And starting off the set, we heard from saxophonist Chico Freeman. This is from his album out in 2015 entitled Spoken Into Existence. The name of the song was Soft Pedal Blues from Chico Freeman. And by the way, you can catch Chico Freeman coming to Chicago. He's going to be headlining this year's Hyde Park Jazz Festival that takes place here in Hyde Park on the Midway. The dates are September 23rd and September 24th. And for more information, I encourage you to visit the Jazz Institute of Chicago website, where you can get the complete lineup. And coming up next, from an album entitled Me and Mr. Jones, this is saxophonist Javon Jackson. He calls this A Certain Attitude.

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And reminding you, we're always streaming. That's at WHBK.org. And we just heard a number from drummer Joel Farnsworth, who we heard from before earlier in the program. However, this is his date. And off of the album released in 2020 on the Smoke Sessions Records label, that was entitled Time to Swing. It featured the solo trumpeter Wynton Marsalis, along with the rhythm section of Kenny Barron heard at the piano. Peter Washington was on bass, performing the composition entitled The Good Shepherd from Joe Farnsworth. And starting off that set, we heard from the album Me and Mr. Jones. This is out on Crisscross Records from saxophonist Javon Jackson. And that featured at the piano James Williams. We heard Christian McBride on the bass and drummer Elvin Jones. The name of that song was A Certain Attitude. Nearly half of all adults in the United States have high blood pressure, and 50% of those with high blood pressure do not have their condition under control. Uncontrolled high blood pressure can lead to heart attack, stroke, and other serious health issues. However, people with high blood pressure can create a treatment plan with their doctor that can help reduce their risk. You can visit manageyourbp.org. That's manageyourbp.org.

WHPK Hyde Park, Chicago, and we just heard from the guitarist Santi De La Rubia from the album that was out on the Fresh Sound New Talent label back in 2020 entitled Changes, and the name of the composition was The Crash. Right before that, saxophonist Ray Blue, this is a title track and an original composition from his album Always With A Purpose, and then starting off that last set, we heard from trumpeter Dennis Adu. This album was released out in 2017 on the Comp Music Limited label, and the name of the album was Influences. The name of the song was D.W. And coming up next on the program, we're going to listen to the saxophone of Mr. Azat Bayazitov. He calls this The Doors Are Open.

0: And I just ended that last set with a number entitled A38. This is from tenor saxophonist Alex Hitchcock off of the album All Good Things. Along with him on the trumpet, we heard from James Copas, that was Lil Barry on the piano, and then Joe Downard on the bass, and rounding out things on drums, Mr. Jay Davis, Alex Hitchcock with A38. Right before that, we heard from the London-based music duo. They're known as Blue Lab Beats, comprised of Nimale Watton and David Rackpour. You might have recognized this, their version of the Bobby Hutcherson composition entitled Montara. This is off of the album entitled Blue Note Reimagined. And then starting off that last set was the saxophone of Mr. Azat Bayazitov. Again, this is his title track from the Rainy Days Records album out in 2020. And that featured David Kakoski on the piano, Adam Rogers heard on the guitar, along with bassist Boris Kozlov and drummer Samuel Sarkisian. The name of that composition was The Doors Are Open. And as I wind down the program before I head into our last set, I want to pause right here for one final timeout.
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And I just ended that last set with drummer Jonathan Blake and the title track from the album entitled Homeward Bound. That featured Emmanuel Wilkins on the alto saxophone, Joel Ross heard on the vibraphone, David Varels on the piano, and Desron Douglas on the acoustic bass. Jonathan Blake and Homeward Bound. And in starting off our last set, we heard from the piano of Mr. George Cables from the album Cable's Vision, out in 1979 on the Concord Records label, that featured Bobby Hutcherson heard on the vibraphone, Freddie Hubbard on the flugelhorn, saxophonist Ernie Watts, Tony Dumas on the bass, and the drummer was Peter Erskine. George Cables, Inner Glow. And as Cal Jader helps me to sign off with Lete, that's going to do it for this installment of the Jazz Idiom. I've been your host, Rick Lopez. Thank you for always listening, and I invite you back in 2 weeks for more of the Jazz Idiom on WHBK Hyde Park, Chicago. And so until we meet again, as always in passing, I ask that you please take care of yourself, stay well, and be safe.

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And that was saxophonist Joe Henderson helping us to start things off with the classic Mode for Joe. And I want to welcome you to the program. This is the Jazz Idiom. I'm your host, Rick Lopez, here on WHBK, the pride of the South.

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I'll be hanging out with you for the next 2 hours, bringing you music from the likes of the band known as the Jazz Professors, as well as music from French bassist by the name of Pierre Marcousse, and then much later on, drummer Ruben Bradley. But up next, this is Youssef Lateef, and you're listening to The Jazz Idiom.

WHBK, Hyde Park, Chicago, and in case you're just tuning in, you're listening to The Jazz Idiom. I'm your host, Rick Lopez. And we just heard the Horace Silver composition performed for us by the Soleil Vert Quartet. That was Gods of Yoruba. And then right before that, we heard from the band The Jazz Professors off of an album live from the UCF Orlando Jazz Festival back in 2010. And members of The Jazz Professors include Per Danielson on the piano, Jeff Rupert on the tenor saxophone, Bobby Cableherd on guitar, Richard Drexler on the bass, and Marty Morell on the drums. Jazz Professors with But Beautiful Live. And starting off that set, we heard from Yusef Lateef. This is from the album released on the Impulse label back in 1965, Live at Pep's. That was 12 Bones. Yusef Lateef heard on the tenor saxophone as well as the flute, joined by Mike Knock at the piano. That was Richard Williams on the trumpet, Ernie Ferro on the bass, and James Black on the drums. 12 Bones Live from Yusef Lateef. And up next from Getting It Together, the music of Freddie Hubbard, Curtis Fuller, and Yusef Lateef, this is Freddie Hubbard and Flutie on the Jazz Idiom.

WHPK, Hyde Park, Chicago, and I just played a number for you from a drummer and vibraphonist by the name of Sasha Berliner off of an album entitled Onyx. It featured Jalil Shaw on the alto saxophone. That was James Francis heard on the piano and Bernice Earl Travis II on the bass. Sasha Berliner with Jade. And then right before that, we heard a new release out on Mac Avenue Records, the album's continuance. The name of the song is Blue. This is from pianist Joey Alexander, and along with trumpeter Theo Croker, Chris Fun on the bass, and John Davis on the drums. And starting off that set, we heard from the album Getting It Together, the music of Freddie Hubbard, Curtis Fuller, and Yusef Lateef. That was Flutie from Freddie Hubbard. 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And coming up next, here is something from the French bassist by the name of Pierre Marcus. 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

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And right before that important announcement, we heard a number from the drummer Mike Clark. This is off of a recent release, and the album's entitled Kosin Rufu. The name of that song was Olivia, and it featured along with him on the trumpet Eddie Henderson. That was Skarik on the tenor saxophone, Wayne Horvitz on the piano, and Henry Franklin on the bass. And right before that, we heard another new release. This is an album, 10,000 Steps, from the saxophonist Kenjay Ome. The name of that song was Online Blues, and that featured Brian Dickinson on the piano, Neil Swainson on the bass, and Ted Warren heard on drums. And then right before that, and starting off that set, we heard from the French bassist Pierre Marcuse from the album Pyro Dance on the Jazz Family label. That featured Fred Ferrer on the piano, Baptiste Urban on the alto, as well as soprano, saxophone, and drummer Thomas Delor, all performing Jula and Katleya. And up next on the program, an album recorded live at the Village Vanguard, New York, and released on his own hardcore label. This is from Undercover. This is guitarist Kurt Rosenwinkel, and he calls this The Past Intact on the Jazz Idiom.

0: WHPK, Hyde Park, Chicago. You're listening to the Jazz Idiom. And we just heard a number from the alto saxophonist by the name of Baptiste Urban. This is from an album out on Spacetime Records entitled Vista Chinesa. And joining him at the piano was Eduardo Farias. That was Ademir Junior on the tenor saxophone, Rafael Roca on the trombone, along with Jefferson Leskowicz on the bass, and the drummer was Zande Figueiredo. And right before that, we heard from the drummer Ruben Bradley from the album Resonator. He performed Drink in the Swell. And starting off that last set, we heard from guitarist Kurt Rosenwinkel with the album Undercover live at the Village Vanguard, performing The Past Intact. And coming up in our last segment for the program, we're going to hear from trumpeter Roy Hargrove, as well as from a pianist by the name of David Lopato. And that's coming your way right after I pause right here for one brief and final timeout.
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And I ended that last set with a number from the pianist by the name of David Lepardo. That was Prince of Darkness. And right before him, we heard from local area saxophonist John Wojciechowski from a new release entitled Swing of the Pendulum. The name of that composition was Mind's Eye. Right before that, we heard from the vocals of Miss Tina Turner joining Herbie Hancock on his date, the album entitled River, the Joni Letters, and the composition Edith and the Kingpin. And starting off our last set for the day, we heard from Roy Hargrove on the trumpet. This is from an album entitled Roy Hargrove, The Love Suite in Mahogany, live at Jazz at Lincoln Center. And that was featuring Ron Blake on the tenor saxophone, Jesse Davis on the alto saxophone, Andre Hayward on the trombone, and the rhythm section made up of Mark Carey at the piano, Rodney Whitaker on the bass, and the drummer was Gregory Hutchinson. Trumpeter Roy Hargrove with Young Daydreams. And that will do it for this version of the Jazz Idiom. Once again, my name is Rick Lopez, and always happy to have you join me. I hope you enjoyed the music, and as always, in passing, until we meet again, please take care, stay safe, and be well.

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I'm Rick Lopez, and you're listening to a pre-recorded version of the Jazz Idiom on WHPK Hyde Park, Chicago.

Hello and welcome to the program. I'm your host, Rick Lopez, here on the Jazz Idiom, coming to you on the Pride of the South Side. WHBK, where we're always streaming, that is at WHBK.org. And I'll have music including some from trumpetist Sean Jones, as well as saxophonist Perico Sambeat, also the Matthias Rupnik Quartet, and then much later on from the Tsuyoshi Yamamoto Trio. But coming up next, this is Eric Alexander, and once again, you're listening to a pre-recorded version of the jazz.

WHPK, Hyde Park, Chicago, and I just ended our set with a number from the pianist Antonio Adolfo from the album entitled Tropical Infinito. That was Cascavel. And before him, we heard from trumpeter Sean Jones from the album released on Mac Avenue Records back in 2014 entitled Improvise Never Before Seen. We heard the composition Don't Fall for the LEJ. And before that, starting off the set, we heard from the saxophonist Eric Alexander and the title track from the album Second Impression. And he's joined by Harold Mayburn, heard on the piano, along with Bob Cranshaw on the bass, Joe Farnsworth on the drums. Second Impression from Eric Alexander. And coming up next on the Jazz Idiom with his tribute to Horace Silver, this is pianist Raffi Bushman calling this simply For Horace.

WHPK, Hyde Park, Chicago. And I just ended that last set with something from the Xavier Davis Trio. Xavier Davis on the piano. This is from the album entitled Innocence of Youth. And along with Brandon Owens on the bass, that was drummer E.J. Strickland, all performing Amy's Presence from Xavier Davis. And before that, from the album entitled Green Chimneys, this is from the vocalist Cleveland Watkiss performing Newborn. And then starting off that set, we heard from the album Bridge the Gap. This is from pianist Raffi Bushman, featuring Johnny Woodman on the trumpet, Theo Erskine on the tenor saxophone, Luke Winter heard on the guitar, that was Mikel Montoli on the bass, as well as Finn Booth on the drums, and Johnson Santana on the percussions, all performing For Horace from Raffi Bushman. 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
1: no, not cool at all.
0: We say that at all. With full love, though.
1: Yeah, with full love.
0: No damage intended. None intended.
1: No mala onda.
0: But
1: pero
0: there's still a song about it.
1: Un hombre con un caja square, and we call it square dick.

WHPK, Hyde Park, Chicago. You're listening to the Jazz Idiom. I am your host once again, Rick Lopez. And I just ended our last set with something from the group known as Phi Sonics. This is from an album released out on the Gondwana Records label back in 2023 entitled Octava. That features Sylvain Carton on the tenor saxophone as well as the flute, along with Mitchell Yoshida, heard on the Wurlitzer organ. That was Seth Ford Young on the double bass and Josh Collazo on the drums. Invocation from Phi Sonics. And before that, we heard from the flute of Ms. Nicole Mitchell. This is from her album entitled Black Earth Sway, out on Silosec Records, and that featured the pianist Alexis Lombre, the composition entitled Crossroads. And starting off that set, we heard from saxophonist Perico Sambit from the album Atlantis, out on Nuba Records, that song entitled Rabbit Dust. The Reva and David Logan Center for the Arts, located on the campus of the University of Chicago, offers free and subsidized arts events and programs throughout the year. And for information on all that they offer, I encourage you to visit their website at logancenter.uchicago.edu. And on deck, we have saxophonist Willie Morris on this pre-recorded installment of the Jazz.

And you just heard the Wayne Shorter composition. That was Iris, performed for us by drummer Matthias Rupnig and his quartet, featuring Matt Chalk on the saxophone, Marco Cernik on the piano, and drummer Doug Weiss. And right before that, from the album entitled In Search of Light, this from vibraphonist Eduardo Cardenho. The name of the composition was Cranist, along with Ben Van Gelder, heard on the alto saxophone, as well as Joao Barradas on the accordion, Joanna Nunes on the viola, and Andre Rusinha on the double bass, Bruno Pedroso on the drums. And starting off that set, we heard from the album entitled Attentive Listening, out on Positone Records. This is saxophonist Willie Morris's date. The composition Water Fountain of Youth, featuring Patrick Cornelius, heard on the alto saxophone, John Davis at the piano. That was Boris Kozlov on the double bass, and drummer Rudy Royston. And then beginning the last set will be saxophonist Roy McGrath, right after this brief but important timeout.

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And as I wind down the program, you just heard from the title track from the saxophonist David Intini, the album entitled Ego Taming, out in 2024, along with Diego Albini on the piano. That was Enrico Palmieri on the bass and Alfonso Donadio on the drums. And right before that was the pianist Tsuyoshi Yamamoto in the trio. This is from the album entitled A Shade of Blue, featuring Hiroshi Kagawa on the bass as well as Toshio Asumi on the drums, all performing Black is the Color from Tsuyoshi Yamamoto. And starting off that last set, we heard the title track from the album entitled Remembranzas. This is from saxophonist Roy McGrath along with Bill Cessna at the piano, Joseph Kit Lytles on the bass, and Jonathan Wenzel on the drums. And as the bassist David Holland and his sextet helped to close us out with Processional, that will bring to a close this pre-recorded version of the Jazz Idiom. Once again, my name is Rick Lopez, and I've been your host, and until we meet again, as always, please be safe.

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I'm Rick Lopez, and it's time now for the Jazz Idiom on WHPK, Hyde Park, Chicago.

And that was the alto saxophonist Sunny Red with the title track from the Images album, helping to start us off. And this is the Jazz Idiom. I'm your host, Rick Lopez. Happy that you could be with me. And I'm reminding you, we're streaming on the web at whpk.org. I'll be with you for the next 2 hours, and I brought plenty of music along, including some from saxophonist Lucas Santana. Also, vocalist Cassandra Wilson stops by. I have the London-based Matthias Geyer Trio, and then much later from the Danish band known as Pila. But up on deck, here is saxophonist Richard Pavlidis with Straight and Narrow on the Jazz Idiom.

WHPK Hyde Park, Chicago, and in case you're just joining us, this is a pre-recorded version of the Jazz Idiom. I'm your host, Rick Lopez, and I just ended that last set with the title track from the album entitled Something to Say. This is from saxophonist Lucas Santana and the Five Tet, released on the Zenz label, and is featuring on the piano Jetse DeLong, Davor Stelik on guitar, Tiege Klassen on the double bass, and Tim Hinnix on the drums. And before that, pianist Miki Yamanaka stopped by with her self-titled album, Fake Hero, featuring Steve Nelson on the vibraphones, Orlando LaFleming heard on bass, that was drummer Bill Stewart. And starting off that set, we heard from the Australian tenor saxophonist by the name of Richard Poblides. This is from the album released in 2023 entitled Iconography, the composition Straight and Narrow. And he's joined by James Bowers, heard on piano, that was Angus Leslie on the guitar, Owen Downey on the electric bass, Darren Ferruggio on the drums, and Salvador Persico on the percussion. Richard Poblides with Straight and Narrow. And coming up next with Speaks Volumes, this is drummer Bobby Weens, and you're listening to a pre-recorded version of the Jazz Idiom.

WHBK, Hyde Park, Chicago, and I just ended our last set with a rendition of the Joe Henderson composition. That was Black Narcissus, and performed for us by the Helen Sung Trio. Helen Sung heard on piano from the album entitled Hellenistik, released on Fresh Sound Records. And she's joined by Derek Hodge on the bass and drummer Lewis Nash. And right before that, we heard from vocalist Cassandra Wilson and her take on the Sting composition. That was Fragile, from her release out on Blue Note in 2003 entitled Glamored. And she's accompanied by the soloist Fabrizio Sotti, heard on guitar. That was bassist Reginald Veal, Terry Lynn Carrington on the drums, and the percussionist Jeffrey Haynes. And starting off that set, we heard from the album Talking Drums, released on Cellar Life Records. This is from drummer Bobby Weems. The name of the song speaks volumes. Along with Austin Soboski on the tenor saxophone. That was Jack Robin on the guitar, Spencer Zweifel on the piano, and David Baker on the bass. Speaks volumes from Bobby Weems. Every 3.4 minutes, someone dies from lung cancer, the nation's number one cancer killer of men and women. 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

And I just ended with a Nashville-based drummer. This is Marcus Finney and the title track from the album Identity. He's joined by Doug Mosher, heard on the saxophone, pianist Jason Webb, and Brian Allen, heard on the bass. Marcus Finney with Identity. And right before that, from the album Criss Cross out on Columbia Records, this, of course, was Thelonious Monk's date. Thelonious Monk, heard on the piano, featuring Charlie Rouse on the tenor saxophone. That was John Orr on the bass and Frankie Dunlop heard on drums, Pannonica from Thelonious Monk. And starting off that set, we heard from the album The Red and Orange Poems. This is alto saxophonist Gary Bartz's date. The composition Nuccia's Poem, and joining him up front were John Clark heard on the French horn, that was Eddie Henderson on the trumpet. Rhythm section, Mogru Miller at the piano, Dave Holland on the bass, and Greg Bandy on the drums. Nuccia's Poem from Gary Bartz. And now coming up next on the program, this is the London-based Matyaskaya Trio with Fire in the Summer. 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

0: WHPK Hyde Park, Chicago, and I just ended with the title track from the album out last year on the Positone Records label entitled With Just a Word. This is from saxophonist Diego Rivera, and he's joined with Pete Rodriguez, heard on the trumpet and flugelhorn. That was Art Hirahara on the piano, Lucas Curtis on the bass, and the drummer Rudy Royston. With Just a Word from Diego Rivera. And before that, we heard from the album Soundtrack out on High Note Records. This is trumpeter Jeremy Peltstate. And he's joined by Victor Gold on the piano. That was Chin Chin Liu on the vibraphone, Vicente Archer on the bass, and Alan Mednard on the drums. Shifting Images from Jeremy Pelt. And starting off that set, we heard from the London-based Matthias Geyer Trio. And this was the self-titled album entitled Fire in the Summer. Matthias Geyer at the piano, Robert Freckis on the double bass, and Oleg Markov on the drums. And there will be more music coming your way right after this.
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And I just ended that last set with something from the album that was released on the Blue Note label back in 2022, entitled In the Spirit of Two. This is from the South African pianist Duduzo Makatini. The name of the song is Imlawini, and he's joined by Linda Sikakani on the tenor saxophone. That was Robin Cokehurt on the trumpet, Stephen DeSalsa on the bass, and the drummer Dane Paris. Imlawini from Duduzo Makatini. And right before that, we heard the trio. This is from the Jerry Leonidi Trio, Jerry Leonidi at the piano, featuring Vicente Archer on the bass, Otis Brown III on drums. The album's entitled Heritage, a tribute to Miles Davis, and we heard Miles Davis' composition, Solar. And starting off that set, we heard from the local area saxophonist John Wojciechowski and the composition title from the album Lexicon. He's joined by Dave Miller on the guitar, that was Dennis Carroll on the bass, and the drummer Dana Hall. And as bassist Benjamin Jephta helps to close out the show with Homecoming. That will do it for this pre-recorded version of the Jazz Idiom, and as always, thank you for listening, and until we meet again, please be safe.

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This show is called Wretched Summons, and I've got some vampiric melodies for you today. I'm really excited to share this playlist. There's not going to be a lot of talking, so I can fit as many of these songs in as possible. Thanks so much for tuning in. This is WHPK 88.5 FM Chicago.

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This show is called Wretched Summons, and today we're listening to Vampiric Melodies. So far, we've heard Entering the Crimson Storm and Unholy Coven by Praefatre. Then we've heard Wary of Light, Sigils and Symbols by Bloody Keep. Then we heard Vampiric Mistress by one of my favorite bands, Lust Hag. Then we heard Detained and Mutilated by Gun Girl. And lastly, Towards Blighted Misery and A Chalice Blood Wine by Malevolent. So that's what we've heard, and we're going to listen to more. But just for a quick PSA, I'd like to announce that there is a really cool conference coming up that is relevant to musicians or anyone in the music world. It's Music and Band Law Conference for Artists and Attorneys on October 2nd here in Chicago. That's through the Lawyers for the Creative Arts Organization. You can find information about this on their website, law-arts.org/seminars. So there is a little bit of a registration fee. It's going to be $50, but if you're an artist, student, facing financial hardship, you can attend for free. That's going to be at 4245 North Knox Avenue in Chicago. That's the Center for Creative Entrepreneurship. Like I said, it's going to be October 2nd from 4 to 7:30, and it's the Music and Band Law Conference. So I encourage anyone who's interested to attend. I might make it. Honestly, you might see me there because this is going to cover some really important stuff, especially regarding all the AI crap that's been happening lately. So just once again, that's Lawyers for the Creative Arts. If you're not able to attend that conference, I'm sure they'll have future seminars. If you visit their website, you can find more at law-arts.org/seminars. All right, that's all I have for a PSA. Let's get back to the music. This is WHBK 88.5 FM Chicago, Pride of the South Side. Thank you so much for listening.

trying to get better. I've been drowning too long to believe that the tide's going to turn. And I've been living too hard to believe things are going to get easier now. I'm still trying to shake off the pain from the lessons I've learned. And if I see Van Helsing, I swear to the Lord I will slay him.

0: Take that! This head on my mantle is how I will let this world know how much I love you. Die. Die. Die. I can.
1: 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The show Wretched Summons has now come to a close. I hope you enjoyed the vampiric melodies. I'll be back next week with some more fun songs. I'll be attending the Distant Stronghold Festival this weekend, so I'm going to pick up some new music that I can't wait to share with you. Once again, this is WHBK 88.5 FM Chicago, Pride of the South Side. Thank you so much for listening. This is Wretched Summons. See you next week.

WHBK Hyde Park, Chicago, Rick Lopez here on the Jazz Idiom. And that was a British composer and saxophonist by the name of Nubia Garcia with her song Contemplation from her album Nubia's Five. And right before her, you heard from the multi-instrumentalist Doug Kern performing his Moonchild. That was taken from the 1971 Black Jazz Records album Infant Eyes. Wayne Shorter recorded on several labels, including early in his career on the VJ label from 1959 to 1962. He went on later to record on his own for the Blue Note label and along with Miles Davis for the Columbia label, and then much later on the Verve label. This next Shorter composition is from his 1966 release on the Blue Note label entitled Speak No Evil. Here is Witch Hunt.

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1: BHBK Hyde Park, Chicago. And right before those announcements, I played something from pianist David Kakoski on the Criss Cross jazz album Consequences. And the name of the song was Placidity. Christian McBride heard on the bass, along with Jeff Watts on the drums. Right before David was the altoist and Jazz Messenger alum, Kenny Garrett, with what he called Wing Win. And that was taken from the 2006 album entitled Beyond the Wall. And it featured, along with Kenny Garrett on the alto, pianist Mulgrew Miller, Bobby Hutcherson on vibes, Farrell Sanders on the tenor saxophone, Robert Hurst on bass, and Brian Blade on the drums. Next up, I have the saxophonist James Carter with a song he calls Many Blessings.

WHPK Hyde Park, Chicago, you're listening to the Jazz Idiom, and that was the Kenny Barron Quintet performing a song entitled Blue Waters, released back in 2018. And right before that was another talented pianist by the name of Robert Glasper with the title track from an earlier release entitled Canvas. And at the top of that set was the multi-instrumentalist James Carter with his Many Blessings, recorded on the 2015 Blue Note release entitled Detroit Jazz City. After a very long and prolific career, Wayne Shorter has finally slowed down at the age of 87, but not before receiving numerous awards and accolades along the way. He is often referred to and respected as one of the most prolific composers in all of jazz music. Not long after he came on the scene, he was awarded the New Star Saxophonist Award from Downbeat Magazine. And since then, over his long career, he's gone on to receive numerous awards, including 11 Grammy Awards. Early in his career, he played the tenor saxophone exclusively up until around 1968, when he switched over primarily to the soprano saxophone. Wayne is associated with many collaborations, but most notably with Art Blakey's Jazz Messengers and Miles Davis's second great quintet, and then later on went to co-found the groundbreaking jazz fusion band known as Weather Report. So as I'm winding down the program, I'll play for you one of his signature compositions that was first recorded in February 1966. This was on his own Blue Note date, entitled Adam's Apple. But the song wasn't released commercially until 1967 as a member of Miles Davis's band on his album entitled Miles Smiles. Here is Wayne Shorter's classic composition, Footprints.

And that's going to do it for this version of the Jazz Idiom, where I featured the compositions of Wayne Shorter. I thank you for listening, and as I sign off with his classic composition, Infant Eyes, let me wish each and every one of you nothing but the best for the coming year. My name is Rick Lopez. You've been listening to the Jazz Idiom here on WHPK, and I hope to have you back here again next week at the same time. Until then, as always, please be safe and take care.

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Well, let me say Happy New Year to all and welcome you back to this first version of the Jazz Idiom for the new year. I hope that y'all had enjoyable, relaxing, and safe holidays. Once again, I'm your host, Rick Lopez, and I'll be bringing you music for these next 2 hours, including what I'm labeling a portion of the show as shorter tunes. I'll be featuring some compositions by one of jazz music's most iconic musicians and composers, Wayne Shorter. I also have some music by Doug Curran and later some Kenny Garrett, but first up, this is a composition first recorded by Miles Davis on his 1954 album release entitled Miles Davis Quintet. This is the Ryan DeGraff Quintet, heard here with Solar.

0: And that was saxophonist Bob Rush with his quartet on a self-titled 2018 release with a song he called Hush. And at the top, we heard the Ryan DeGraff Quintet performing a song that was first recorded by Miles Davis and then more notably recorded by pianist Bill Evans that was entitled Solar. In case you're just joining us, my name is Rick Lopez, your host for the Jazz Idiom here on WHPK. And don't forget that we're also streaming live to each of your devices, and that's at whpk.org. In 1959, a very young and talented musician joined Art Blakey's Jazz Messengers, and right away he made an impact, not only for his sound and style, but mostly for his compositions. He wrote so many of the songs that Blakey and the Messengers performed that he eventually became the band's musical director. He began receiving international attention right away. I'm speaking of Wayne Shorter. Here's a composition from the 1963 Art Blakey album entitled Ugetsu. This is Wayne Shorter's On the Ginza.
1: We sincerely hope you enjoy the tune entitled On the Ginza. 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
0: WHPK Hyde Park, Chicago. And right before that break, we heard the title track from the Jasper Vantoff Quartet's 2016 release entitled No Hard Shoulder. Before that was the Modern Jazz Quartet with Bags Groove. And at the top of that set was the Wayne Shorter original entitled On the Ginza, which he named after the shopping district in Tokyo and taken from the album Ugetsu that was recorded while Wayne was a member of Art Blakey's Jazz Messengers. It featured, along with Wayne on the tenor saxophone, Freddie Hubbard on the trumpet, Curtis Fuller on trombone, Cedar Walton at the piano, Reggie Workman heard there on the bass, and the one and only Art Blakey on the drums. And next up, from the now defunct Black Jazz label, here is Doug Kern on the Jazz Idiom.

WHBK Hyde Park, Chicago, Rick Lopez here on the Jazz Idiom. And that was a British composer and saxophonist by the name of Nubia Garcia with her song Contemplation from her album Nubia's Five. And right before her, you heard from the multi-instrumentalist Doug Kern performing his Moonchild. That was taken from the 1971 Black Jazz Records album Infant Eyes. Wayne Shorter recorded on several labels, including early in his career on the VJ label from 1959 to 1962. He went on later to record on his own for the Blue Note label and along with Miles Davis for the Columbia label, and then much later on the Verve label. This next Shorter composition is from his 1966 release on the Blue Note label entitled Speak No Evil. Here is Witch Hunt.

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1: BHBK Hyde Park, Chicago. And right before those announcements, I played something from pianist David Kakoski on the Crisscross Jazz album, Consequences. And the name of the song was Placidity. Christian McBride heard on the bass, along with Jeff Watts on the drums. Right before David was the altoist and Jazz Messenger alum, Kenny Garrett, with what he called Wing Wen. And that was taken from the 2006 album entitled Beyond the Wall, and it featured, along with Kenny Garrett on the alto, pianist Mulgrew Miller, Bobby Hutcherson on vibes, Farrell Sanders on the tenor saxophone, Robert Hurst on bass, and Brian Blade on the drums. Next up, I have the saxophonist James Carter with a song he calls Many Blessings.

WHBK Hyde Park, Chicago, you're listening to the Jazz Idiom, and that was the Kenny Barron Quintet performing a song entitled Blue Waters, released back in 2018. And right before that was another talented pianist by the name of Robert Glasper with the title track from an earlier release entitled Canvas. And at the top of that set was the multi-instrumentalist James Carter with his Many Blessings, recorded on the 2015 Blue Note release entitled Detroit Jazz City. After a very long and prolific career, Wayne Shorter has finally slowed down at the age of 87, but not before receiving numerous awards and accolades along the way. He is often referred to and respected as one of the most prolific composers in all of jazz music. Not long after he came on the scene, he was awarded the New Star Saxophonist Award from Downbeat Magazine. And since then, over his long career, he's gone on to receive numerous awards, including 11 Grammy Awards. Early in his career, he played the tenor saxophone exclusively up until around 1968, when he switched over primarily to the soprano saxophone. Wayne is associated with many collaborations, but most notably with Art Blakey's Jazz Messengers and Miles Davis's second great quintet, and then later on went to co-found the groundbreaking jazz fusion band known as Weather Report. So as I'm winding down the program, I'll play for you one of his signature compositions that was first recorded in February 1966. This was on his own Blue Note date entitled Adam's Apple. But the song wasn't released commercially until 1967 as a member of Miles Davis's band on his album entitled Miles Smiles. Here is Wayne Shorter's classic composition, Footprints.

And that's going to do it for this version of the Jazz Idiom, where I featured the compositions of Wayne Shorter. I thank you for listening, and as I sign off with his classic composition, Infant Eyes, let me wish each and every one of you nothing but the best for the coming year. My name is Rick Lopez. You've been listening to the Jazz Idiom here on WHPK, and I hope to have you back here again next week at the same time. Until then, as always, please be safe and take care.

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think of you. Don't you feel my heart quivering all day through? I seem to crawl all night searching for your love.

And that was the Belgian vocalist Melanie DiBiasio helping to start things off with Let Me Love You. And greetings one and all, let me welcome you to the program. My name is Rick Lopez, this is the Jazz Idiom on WHBK. Happy to have you with me, I'll be with you for the next 2 hours. And on the playlist I brought music from Clifford Brown and Max Roach along with vibraphonist Warren Wolf. I'll have guitarist George Freeman and then later on from Isaiah Collier and The Chosen Few. But starting us off, this is Jackie McLean, and you're listening to The Jazz Idiom.

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Thanks for tuning in to this live show. We're going to switch you back to archived pre-programmed recordings right now because our building, Reynolds Club, over at the University of Chicago is closing momentarily. We will resume live broadcasting tomorrow. Or possibly, yes, definitely tomorrow. It's a Friday and it will be open. We will be closed throughout the weekend. We'll reopen usual hours, more frequent programming next week when school begins with student and community DJs alike. This has been Curry Favors here on WHPK 88.5. Get yourself vaccinated, folks. Cold season is approaching. They are safe. They are effective. Do it for yourselves. Do it for your friends, your family, your community around you. Thanks again for tuning in.

WHBK Hyde Park, Chicago, and we just heard something from the Bill Charlop Trio entitled Make Me Rainbows. This is from a 2016 release on the Impulse label entitled Notes from New York. And that was Bill Charlop on the piano, bassist Peter Washington, along with Kenny Washington on the drums. And then right before that, we heard from guitarist George Freeman. And he's from the album Everybody Say Yeah that featured his nephew Chico Freeman, heard on the tenor saxophone. This is released on Chicago Southport label, and the name of the composition was My Scenery. And starting us off, we heard the Kenny Barron composition from the multi-instrumentalist Yusef Lateef, the composition Nubian Lady from the album Gentle Giant, released in 1972. And coming up in the last set is something from another Chicagoan. This is from saxophonist Isaiah Collier. But before that, I want to pause one final time for these messages.

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